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Interferencias 2025. Sonido vivo. You must think that I'm stupid. You must think that I'm a fool. You must think that I'm new to this. But I have seen this song before.

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Pinamar. Capital del aire puro. Estás escuchando. These beautiful things that I've got. 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These beautiful things that I've got. 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

0: 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Everything starts with an idea. We wanted to record at Abbey Road Studios. Selecting the songs, assembling our band and crew, writing the arrangements, planning rehearsal days, aligning calendars, and creating outfit guidelines. The planning didn't stop here. Just imagine feeding 40 people with all their food restrictions, writing hundreds of emails, setting up insurance and contracts, finding funding, booking hotels, flights, trains, ferries, and organizing visas. After all of this paperwork, we could finally do more paperwork. To save valuable time on the recording days, every minute needed detailed planning. Schedules, equipment and microphone lists, camera and lighting plans. After each musician practiced their parts, we did 4 rehearsal days in 2 different countries, a photo shoot and meetings with the audio and camera crews. Then, finally, our 2 recording days arrived. After that, our work didn't stop. We still had to organize and back up all the footage, select the best takes, mix and master the audios, and edit and color grade the videos. We went through multiple versions to make sure that we had the best results to upload for you to watch right now. Thank you very much for watching, and please check out the Patreon link in the video description to help us keep rock music alive.
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